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2: Seeing some ease in volume around town, but we still got our pockets of heavy, and there have been scattered showers and some strong thunderstorms to the southeast part of Colorado Springs, so be careful in those areas. May still be some flash flooding and a little bit of...
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1: 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So Steve Langerud is a workplace consultant, and he says taking initiative is a valuable
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3: I didn't realize how normalized feeling exhausted had become until I finally did something about it. 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

It's the TJ Show and a college football coach beating another team 84-0, refused to end the game early. Why? We're finding out now. We're going to get to it in the news a few moments away on the TJ Show.

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I am going to press play on Jason Derulo for All Sewn Up on Enchanted Circles. What a great name for a street.

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Just found out that two small water utility companies in Colorado were hacked by foreign hackers. Shame, shame, shame. They messed around a little bit, but they didn't do any real damage, which is good. You know, they could have adjusted the prices and made water cheaper for a little while until they got caught. That would have helped. Thanks for nothing.

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4: 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A new crown has been given to Ginny Lou. 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She was discovered in South Korea. In the mountains. She was living in a little shack.
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0: 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Kalshi products are not available in all jurisdictions. Bonus credits do not expire. 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
2: U.S. Olympians do it. Your neighbor's kid does it. And yes, it's the only socially acceptable way to carry a sword. Fencing. No, not the kind that keeps dogs in. This is the Olympic and Paralympic sport for all ages. Fencing is fun, safe, and welcoming. Physical chess that builds both body and mind. 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